What do I have for you this evening? The show is a recap of my work done in the past. And I want you to have a good time.

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Everybody clap your hands. Let me hear you clap your hands. 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You got soul, man. 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

0: 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Now let's meet our first contestants here this evening. Young lady, what is your name?
1: Mrs. Mia Wallace.
0: And how about your fella here?
2: Vincent Vega.
0: All right, let's see what you can do. Take it away.

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The show is a recap of my work done in the past. 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

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Baby, please don't go. Mm-hmm. 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

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And you wanna do it one more time. 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Jump one more time. Jump one more time. You just can't quit. Everybody clap your hands. 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

0: 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Young lady, what is your name?
1: Mrs. Mia Wallace.
0: And how about your fella here?
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